Costa was all smiles, rocking out at Bottle Rock all weekend long with Dave Grohl. So cool seeing him with Shane Hawkins again. And the drum kits, and then, their headlining set, Foo Fighters, Saturday night. You were probably there, right? Okay, here's what you missed.

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1: Let the bone calm you down. That's your Zen noise, Malcolm?
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1: Try this. Zen is

I just read a post from Consequence talking about Paul McCartney and his anxiety. His nervousness, I should say, when he meets somebody like, I don't know, Bob Dylan out in the wild. Still makes him nervous. Isn't that nuts? Celebrities, they're just like us. Only the greats here, like Led Zeppelin on the bone.

0: Heads up, you're minutes out from another chance at a free flyaway trip for two to catch Bourbon and Beyond. And really, it is beyond. I mean, we're talking the other side of the country. Louisville, Kentucky awaits. The world's largest bourbon, food, and music festival taking over Louisville this September. And you could be there with a five-night hotel stay, $1,500 cash for your travel, and a pair of four-day mint VIP passes for Bourbon and Beyond. 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Just text the national keyword when we give it to you to 95819 for your chance to win. Ooh, wouldn't you know, I have that keyword. After six, on the bone. Spot.
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20: Have you ever noticed that you mostly breathe through one nostril at a time? Even when you're not sick, even when your allergies aren't bothering you. The body actually switches the dominant nostril as frequently as every 2 hours while we're awake. That's according to Adam Taylor, an anatomy professor at Lancaster University in the UK. This alternating cycle is automatic. It's regulated subconsciously by the hypothalamus and the brain, he said. Your body does this to give each nostril a chance to rest and repair so they don't get too dried out, which could make it easier for pathogens and inflammation to cause damage. Now, Taylor also said studies suggest the left nostril may be more dominant, and when the right nostril is dominant, the body is in a more alert or even stressed state. Who knew? Pretty fascinating stuff. I'm Dr. Sanjay Gupta, helping you live a better life.
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0: This is kind of crazy, and I think we've all been in a situation where we've had to rent. I own my home. Chast, I know you own yours now, but yes. I first moved to the Bay Area, God, I often wonder why I even bought a place. I just loved renting an apartment. I just loved...
1: Oh, it's so nice.
0: Oh, you know what? You don't have to worry about fixing anything up. However, maybe this is a good reason why you should own your own. Landlord story out of Michigan that maybe you've seen this on the internet. It set the internet on fire. Not a good way for the landlord. A couple renting a home said they were at the hospital when their security camera started sending notifications to their phones. When they checked the footage, they found that their landlord, who had come over to deal with a birds in the attic problem in their home. So I guess they realized, hey, well, you know, the landlord has to come here because we've got a problem. And this guy's got to fix these birds that ended up in the attic. And they're driving the people nuts. However, what they didn't anticipate when they checked the video footage while they were at the hospital, their landlord was in the nude.
1: Oh, no. Oh, no.
0: Having extended, I guess, a visit with a female companion where they were doing it on the living room couch.
1: Stop.
0: Yes.
1: You've got to be kidding me. No freaking way.
0: These people are in the hospital. And they had security cameras, and I guess the guy didn't realize that there were security cameras. The guy was getting grunty on the couch for over an hour with this woman, which is fairly impressive, quite honestly.
1: Yeah.
0: The female participant described by the tenants as, shall we say, backside down, legs up.
1: Oh.
0: Kept her dirty tennis shoes on the entire time on their couch.
1: Oh.
0: With her behind.
1: I don't know what's worse.
0: Right?
1: Oh, man. It's all bad. It's
0: when
1: all
0: it was
1: bad.
0: All over, the naked landlord then walked into the kitchen and made himself a sandwich out of there.
1: Of course he did. Of course.
0: Chasta, our good lifestyle editor,

0: taking a look at this, our rental editor, to break down the nuances of this, the facts, the nuances of this incredible story. So,
1: hello, Ron Burgundy here to talk about the landlord who got busted for doing a little bonnets down, legs up for over an hour in a tenant's residence. And folks, I think everyone is being too hard on the landlord for his rental entanglement.
0: What?
1: I mean, the landlord did say he was coming that day. No lies there. So what if he banged out a solution to their bird issues by doing a little birds and the bees action, then followed it up with some pro bono plumbing work to clear the pipes? The man broke a sweat. My feeling, and Chasta will agree with me, the poor naked landlord truly is the victim here. No, really, because the only thing he did wrong was he made the sandwich after he finished. That's not the man's job after putting in the work for over an hour. That's the unwritten rule.
2: Are you kidding me?
1: Chasta, because she's a lady, will back me up on this. Now, the other victim was obviously the tenant's couch. Not because of the secretions, but because the landlord's lady friend left her shoes on during the act. Wearing shoes in the house is gross. I'm Ron Burgundy, and this landlord's finishing move is probably called the security deposit. You stay classy, San Francisco.
0: Yeah, so a number of things wrong with that situation, according to Burgundy.
2: And Chasta, I definitely don't agree with any of it, except the shoes are atrocious, too.
0: You're not backing him up on that then, right?
2: No, but the couch was definitely a victim in the situation as well. I will agree with that part, but that's it.
0: I hope it was Scotch Garden. That's all I'm going to say.
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Money, yeah, the root of all evil and the cause of many, many, many farewell concerts done over and over and over again. It's not Nirvana without Kurt, right? All these years later, and this one still holds up. 107.7 The Bone.

0: Rock and roll, baby. Hey, rock is what we do. Everything else is just recreational. When you know we've got baseball down the road with the Giants hosting the D-backs this week. Baseball's underway in the Bay. And you've got rock on the radio with Ozzy, Tom Petty, and Pearl Jam 2. All next on The Bone.
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15: A better life with Dr. Sanjay Gupta.
16: Breast cancer is the most common cancer among women in the world. And according to a new study out of the University of Washington School of Medicine, an estimated 3.5 million cases a year are expected by 2050. Now, the good news is we've gotten so much better at screening, earlier detection, and cutting-edge treatments in many countries, including here in the United States. But even here in America, black women have a death rate from breast cancer that is 40% higher than white women, a disparity that exists despite our world-class treatment infrastructure. So what can you do to lower your risk? Eat less red meat? Try your best to manage your blood sugar and your weight? Exercise is really important. Cut back on drinking, quit smoking. And remember this, you should start getting mammograms. At what age? 40. That's when you should start. I'm Dr. Sanjay Gupta, helping you live a better life.

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With his perspective on stage, off stage, and on air. 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

0: best part of the day begins now. It's time to get your rock on with Steve Gorman and April Rose. It's Steve Gorman Rocks. Welcome to the show.
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0: 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Yeah, we're talking to you, Mike. And you, Alex. You too, Aaron. Oh, yeah, and for you too, Drew. This is Steve Gorman Rocks.
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17: 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It's one of the most important things you can do for them as a parent, and yet it's often overlooked. Not only does sleep in the early years set the stage for mental and physical health, it also creates the foundation for how one sleeps later in life.

0: 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That's according to the National Sleep Foundation. Now, that organization recommends 14 to 17 hours a night for newborns, 12 to 15 for infants, 11 to 14 for toddlers, 10 to 13 for preschoolers, and 9 to 11 for school-aged children. When it's age appropriate, start by talking to your kids about why sleep is important. 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Don't underestimate the importance of a routine. 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I'm Dr. Sanjay Gupta, helping you live a better life.
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Metallica with The Unforgiven on Steve Gorman Rocks. April Rose is going to have Classic Rock Rewind in a few minutes. A story about Tommy Lee. Judges not so forgiving of him. That's coming up after this from Pat Benatar. 107.7 The Bone.

0: Motley Crue, Shout at the Devil on Steve Gorman Rocks. My freshman year of college, I had a roommate who loved Motley Crue. He had a Shout at the Devil poster on the wall, several posters, in fact. I was not a Motley Crue fan. I wasn't a fan of any giant metal bands or hard rock bands in 1983. I loved punk rock when it hit. I loved new wave when it hit. And now we were in the post-punk era, the indie rock era. My favorite bands at that time were all much smaller bands. The biggest band I would admit to liking was U2. And this was only when they had three albums out. And they were on MTV. People were starting to figure out that they were pretty great. But no, I was like, no, if I like a band, they have to be small. I have to be unique. I have to stand out. I couldn't stand when he would play Motley Crue records. At least that's what I presented. They were such a guilty pleasure. If I could have just admitted that I liked all kinds of music, I think my life would have been a lot more fun. Well, well, live and learn. I dig them now. That's all that really matters. 1077 The Bone.
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19: A better life with Dr. Sanjay Gupta.
20: Breast cancer is the most common cancer among women in the world. And according to a new study out of the University of Washington School of Medicine, an estimated 3.5 million cases a year are expected by 2050. Now, the good news is we've gotten so much better at screening, earlier detection, and cutting-edge treatments in many countries, including here in the United States. But even here in America, Black women have a death rate from breast cancer that is 40% higher than white women, a disparity that exists despite our world-class treatment infrastructure. So what can you do to lower your risk? Eat less red meat? Try your best to manage your blood sugar and your weight? Exercise is really important. Cut back on drinking, quit smoking. And remember this, you should start getting mammograms. At what age? 40. That's when you should start. I'm Dr. Sanjay Gupta, helping you live a better life.
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23: 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Like Dio was when he took Ozzy Osbourne's spot in Black Sabbath in 70.

0: Def Leppard, Pour Some Sugar on Me on Steve Gorman Rocks. Do you think that's how the song was originally written? Or maybe, do you think they may have started with Pour Some Honey on Me?
1: No, honey is way too sticky. It gets stuck in all the crevices. Like, that would be obnoxious to pour honey on someone. That's like cruel to do, don't you think?
0: I do think so. And I have to say, it sounds like you're speaking from experience.
1: I mean, like, you've had honey on your fingers before, mm-hmm. right? I'm going to guess. And it's just, it gets sticky. Like, that's, like, what stickiness is all about. Like, oh, you know, when you have kids, everything's sticky. Like that's what honey is, right? It's just a nonstop stickiness that you can never get rid of.
0: You're avoiding the accusation, April, and I appreciate that. That's a good job of skirting the fact that you've clearly been covered in honey before.
1: But, like, what do you think? Do you think they went back and forth with different, like, substitutes for sugar?
0: Yeah, I think they probably had Pour Some Sweet and Low on Me, Pour Some Nutria on Me.
1: You know, all those weird. I think that would be a good one.
0: Pour some aspartame here. Yeah, I could see it.
1: No.
0: You know, they were just always trying to ride the next trend.
1: Okay,
0: you know?
1: I got it. Right.
0: Pour some Equal on Me.
1: Just doesn't have the same tune to it.
0: No, I think sugar was, in fact, the best choice, as it turns out. The best choice for us is to come back tomorrow night and do it all over again. How about 5 more hours of great tunes right here tomorrow night for Wednesday? We'll talk to you then.
1: See you then.
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1: 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Love, love you guys. Keep rocking.
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7: In San Mateo, investigation of an earlier car fire continues. The Hillsdale off-ramp from northbound 101 closed indefinitely. We have roadwork in Brentwood that has Highway 4 closed in both directions between Marsh Creek and Balfour Road until 5 a.m. And roadwork on westbound Interstate 80 from San Pablo Dam Road to Central Avenue. The three left lanes closed until 5 o'clock tomorrow morning. That's traffic. I'm Al Rogers.
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11: It's time for your Bay Area Chevy dealers traffic update. The gaffer's stolen Half Moon Bay, eastbound 92, right by the landfill. Dump truck conked down the eastbound lane there. Heading out for the Bay Bridge, we're already backed up to about West Grand and really heavy across the span. It's all because road work in San Francisco there. Getting ready to pick up the cones, so hopefully it'll start loosening up once you're beyond Fremont Street. That's traffic. I'm Elaine Leung.
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10: The gaffer stall in Half Moon Bay, eastbound 92, right by the landfill. Dump truck conked down the eastbound lane there. Heading out for the Bay Bridge, we're already backed up to about West Grand and really heavy across the span. It's all because road work in San Francisco there. We're getting ready to pick up the cones, so hopefully it'll start loosening up once you're beyond Fremont Street. That's traffic. I'm Elaine Leung.

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1: Are you ready, kid?
2: Yes.
3: Aye, aye, Captain!
1: I can't hear you!
3: Aye, aye, Captain!
4: My penis becomes hard for no reason.
5: Okay.
6: See, when you come out of those up-tempo goddamn numbers, man, it's impossible to make those transitions, and then you got to go into somebody dying. You know, they do this to me all the time. I don't know what the hell they do it for, but goddamn it, if we can't come out of a slow record, I don't understand it. Is Don on the phone?
7: It's Super Dick.
2: Thank you.
8: What happened? Did your balls drop off?
2: That's so hot!

0: It's the hump day. Wednesday.
1: Yeah.
0: You know, I got to tell you, I've got a couple of friends that are teachers, and I think they've got like 3 days of work left for the week, and that's it. No more for the summer.
1: You mean for the year?
0: For the year.
1: Oh, yeah.
0: And then, I mean, they go the whole summer before they get back to work. Now, I will say this, it's a lot different because the kids are now going back to school in August, which I still, it makes me scratch my head. But, I mean, that's pretty nice. I mean, the teachers aren't paid enough, but...
1: Oh, that's for sure.
0: Nice little perk. Nice little perk to just kind of refresh the batteries and go, okay, kids beat the hell out of me this year again. I didn't make any money. But, hey, you know what? I've got the summer off, which is kind of nice. Good for them. So...
1: They need it. They need it. I know, unfortunately, I know some teachers that actually have to get, like, a part-time job in the summertime to able to make ends meet because they don't make enough money.
0: No.
1: That's definitely a thing.
0: I just, it's mind-boggling to me how we're not paying teachers more money for grooming students and citizens of the future. By the way, I have a graduation, my final child this
1: this
0: Friday.
1: That's a moment.
0: Yes, and the high school graduation is this Friday, so...
1: How are you feeling about your last little bird leaving the nest? That's a big deal.
0: Oh, Chasta, I love it! I freaking love it!
1: Are you not sad at all? Will you cry?
0: No, I will not.
1: No.
0: I'm happy for them, because they get to go on.
1: Well,
0: see, I hated high school.
1: Kids.
0: I couldn't stand school so much that I feel like this is a freeing of my kids. However, they're all going to college, so it's not free.
1: And they're really, they're very, very smart.
0: Yes.
1: Very capable.
0: Ironic.
1: Very good kids.
0: Ironically.
1: It's pretty wild.
0: And ironically.
1: It's crazy.
0: We must have had a very smart mailman. That's all I'm saying. Ironically, Chasta.
1: I'd like to meet that mailman because, man.
0: Ironically, though, I am paying less for my kids to go to college than I did for high school in the Bay Area. My tuition is less for college tuition for next year than it was for my kid to go to high school in the Bay Area. Is that insane?
1: Wow, that's nuts.
0: Yeah.
1: Absolutely crazy.
0: So, anyway.
1: That's why Cody is not getting private school.
0: Listen,
1: nope.
0: I wouldn't have if I could have, but we had to do it in our area, so.
1: Yeah, I understand. I certainly understand why you'd want to.
0: Yeah. So, anyway, Chasta. Well,
1: public was good enough for me.
0: Oh, are you kidding me? Public.
1: Public Oklahoma school.
0: Public Manitoba school, Chast. I mean, I would...
1: And look at us, you know?
0: Right?
1: Come on.
0: Yeah. Well, that's... This may be, for me, a ringing endorsement and going to private school. So...
1: Yeah. People are like, oh, man, I got to find the money somewhere.
0: Exactly. So, hey, we've got a big one coming up today. More tickets, more prizes, more trips. The Lick Me Wall, people are calling already. If you want to get on, 888-303-BONE is the number for the Bay Area's Open Forum. Setting the tone with our Dickin' with Telemarketers. That's coming up in moments. That's next.
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12: Look out for this stall in Fremont, North 880, right past Mowry. It's a car that broke down in the right lane. Bay Bridge, the back up into the maze. The West 80 approach slows, starting at Ashby Avenue. Not bad. San Francisco and San Jose, we've got police activity that still has the ramp. Northbound 17 over to southbound 280 closed. That's traffic. I'm Elaine Leung.
8: 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The Litany Wall.
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16: I don't know if I've got any.
15: Would you be interested in getting a free inspection done?
16: Well, I definitely want my grandson to be here if in case, you know, I have strangers over.
15: Yeah, no worries. When's a good...
16: You know, if I do have termites, though, I think that the Roomba probably gets them. I think.
15: Well, we do have a Saturday that's available. If
16: I had termites, would the Roomba catch them?
15: Wait, sorry, what'd you say?
16: Because I've got a Roomba, you know, one of those things that sweeps the floor. So I was wondering if they would catch the termites if I had them.
15: I don't think it would do it all the way, because what we do is we offer like a foam treatment, so we inject all the chemicals in the roof.
16: You know, that would be a great idea. You should tell your boss to get like a termite sensor on the Roomba. And then it would destroy them, and, you know, and if you could make it, like, go through walls and just destroy the place and kill all the termites, that'd be awesome.
15: Yeah. So would you be interested in scheduling a free inspection then?
16: I think that's a great idea, though, just put the termite sensor on the Roomba and go have at it, you know, and just demolish the place.
15: Yeah, no, I'm not sure what my inspectors have, but...
16: Roomba and torpedoes. If you guys got Roomba with torpedoes, it would get rid of all the termites.
15: Oh, okay.
16: And probably a couple of, like, grenades, you know? And those termites wouldn't stand a chance against that well-armed Roomba.
15: Okay, I'll call you back Monday then.
16: Oh, Roombas with torpedoes and lasers with sharks on top. That would really f*** up those termites.
15: I'll give you a call back later then. Thank you.
16: Okay, thanks. Bye.
15: Have a good one. Bye.
0: He's going to call back for that?
13: The Lamont
1: I guess.
13: Show on the phone.
0: Sales are slow, I guess, in the telemarketer world.
1: Yeah.
0: 888-303-BONE is our number. 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

0: Hello, it's one of the Bones engineers working here behind the scenes in the studio, and it's time for the Lick Me Wall, and I have a bad lick me for Chasta.
1: Oh.
0: Her to-do list for us is about as long as Lamont's ding-dong on a humid day. Sorry, dollface. You gotta be patient.
1: Gotta be patient, Chasta, for that list.
2: I don't know patience when comes to my station. Damn it, let's get things done.
1: Very long list is what we have, what the engineers are trying to say, Chasta. We were trying to work on it yesterday.
2: I have a long list for myself, so.
1: Right? Exactly.
2: I understand the pain.
1: Right. 888-303-BONE is the number. The Bay Area's open forum. It's the Lick Me Wall. You have something you want to share with the world? We want to hear from you. You're on the air. Who's this?
3: Hey, Horner Lamont, Chasta, Tony C.
1: Hey, Tony. How are you this morning?
2: Good morning.
3: Hey, I'm doing all right, man. It's Wednesday. I'm enjoying it.
1: Yeah. Did you have a good weekend before we get on to what you're calling for? Did you have a good long weekend?
3: I did, man. I got my wife's car detailed and all waxed up for the summertime, and we just stayed home and enjoyed ourselves.
1: Hold it. Now, did you do that, or did you hire someone to do that?
3: Oh, no, I do it myself. I don't hire anybody to fix my cars.
1: Look at you. I'll tell you what, Chasta. Wow. I have this one car wash that I love to go to. And I talked my daughter. I said, hey, I'm taking your car into this car wash. And it's kind of out of our way, but I have had nothing but great experiences there. We take her car to it. We get out of the car wash. She looks, she goes, Dad, the whole side of my car is still dirty. I'm just like, what? Sure enough, there was dirt. It didn't even clean the side of the car. I was so pissed. I'm just like, really? This has been taken away from me, too? Unbelievable.
3: Oh, jeez.
1: Yes. What's happening? Yeah. What's happening, Tony? What's going on? What can I do for you today?
3: Hey, man, I got a couple of lickies for you. One's a good one. One's a kind of a bad one, but it's a good one. Hey, I went to a show with my kids about a month ago. I don't know if you guys know about it. It's called the Paranormal Circus. Have you heard of it?
1: No, I haven't. Where'd you see this?
3: They set up every year right across the street from the Oakland Coliseum in the right by 66th Avenue there.
1: So what was the highlight for you for the Paranormal Circus?
3: Oh, it's awesome. It's a lot of gymnastics, but it's all goth. It's all zombies. It's just the whole atmosphere is really cool, man.
1: Dude.
2: Sounds really cool for me, but are there clowns? Because when you say circus, I get nervous.
3: Yeah.
1: There are clowns. Chasta's out. Chasta's not going. She doesn't care how cool it is. If there's a clown,
2: sounds awesome.
1: She's done.
2: Nope.
1: You have just shut the door on the Paranormal Circus.
3: I know. They do different themes every night. The night we went, the clowns only showed up during the intermission, just before the second half.
1: Right.
3: They lined up, but they weren't in the audience. But if you Google it, there are some pretty freaky clowns sometimes. So, yeah, I get that.
2: Okay. Got

0: Thank you for the heads up.
1: Your good lick me turned into a bad lick me for Chasta. Give me your bad one.
2: Hey, have you guys heard about what's going on with Cars for Kids?
1: Oh, yes. Yes, we know that.
0: Oh, yeah.
1: And they're working through that. Yes. That's about a two-week-old story, Tony.
0: That's an in-process kind of situation.
1: 888-303-BONE. You're on the air. Who's this?
3: Hey, Lamont. This is Rico.
1: It's who?
3: Rico.
1: Rico. Rico Suave. Right. What's going on, Rico?
3: Did you get the pictures?
1: Did I get the pictures? No, I didn't get any pictures. Where was I supposed to get pictures?
3: The pictures I sent you. The one that did the security for Michael.
1: Security for Michael. Here's the problem. Are you on a speakerphone? Because it's really distorted.
3: Yeah.
1: Okay. Yeah, I can't understand a word you're saying. Get off the speakerphone. 888-303-BONE. Who's this?
4: Good morning, ladies and gentlemen. It's the one and only Big Black.
1: BDB, I am so glad you called today because I'm very concerned for you. And Chasta, I'll tell you why. I saw a picture, and I sent Chasta a picture of this, that BDB, it looked like he almost chopped off his finger. This picture, his finger was bandaged. And would you like to share what happened to you, BDB?
4: Yes. In short, I was cutting some onions for my hamburger. The knife I was using, I stabbed myself, I don't know how, in the top of my finger to the right.
1: Uh-huh.
4: And part of my fingernail went into my finger.
1: Uh-huh.
4: Right? So I waited 2 weeks and the pain didn't go away. Oh. Then went to go see the doctor.
1: Yes.
4: And Mrs. Black talked me into go seeing. So he diagnosed what was wrong and said that he could, do what he had to do.
1: So what was wrong? What happened? Because you basically cut into the nail. Is that correct?
4: Yeah, I stabbed the point of the knife into my finger, which caused my fingernail, the side of my fingernail, to go into my finger. So the doctor had to numb my finger, man, and this cat brought out a needle, a giant needle and stuff, which I got scared to death of.
1: Uh-huh.
4: And then he had another say, this going to hurt. He said, no, this not going to hurt again. As soon as he said that punk stabbed me in my finger, man. I damn near screamed and stuff. and little tears started coming out of my eyes and everything, man.
1: It's like the Chinese nail torture that they did to you because they stuck a needle in your finger. And ambulance came and everything. this is crazy. So this finger was so bandaged up. I was afraid. You're lucky you didn't lose your whole finger or the one beside it. So BDB, so what is the prognosis here? Did they fix up your nail?
4: Yeah, it's cool. Just told me to soak it in hot water and salt twice a day. And that's been it's been working. So it doesn't hurt anymore.
1: Oh, it doesn't hurt.
4: Cool.
1: Okay, so the guy did fix your nail.
0: Wow.
1: Okay. Were you afraid that they would have to amputate that finger?
4: No, but to be honest with you, I'm a type 2 diabetic.
1: Uh-huh.
4: And I didn't want to get it infected.
1: Yeah.
4: Well,
1: why worry if you're a type 2 diabetic? They'll be chopping off that finger pretty soon anyway. Well, look at it.
0: Oh my God. Wow.
4: Thanks for the encouragement, Hollywood.
1: Well, everything's
4: cool now, man.
1: So things are good. So now, how did that affect you going to the doctor? When is your eye operations?
4: Oh, man, they canceled. I was supposed to go on the 28th of this week, but they canceled that because I found out that the doctor had a newborn.
1: Uh-huh.
4: And so I told the nurse, I talked to him, I said, so what? He got a newborn, big deal.
1: Right, exactly.
4: You know, I've been dealing with this crap for almost 3 months.
1: Right, exactly.
4: I don't care about him having a baby.
1: Right, I mean, he should, hey, listen, if he had a baby, he should be happy to get out of the house. Let his wife do the work, right?
4: Absolutely.
1: Absolutely.
4: The ambulance came and everything.
1: So when is your eye operation?
4: It's June the 10th, man, at 8:30 in the morning.
1: Okay, well, man. I'll be crossing my fingers for you, and hopefully you'll be able to cross all yours if you have any left. Thank you, BDB, for that update.
4: All right, adios.
1: All right, 888-303-BONE, you're on the air, last one in the morning. Who's this?
5: This is Rico again.
1: Rico, okay, you're violating the rule, but you sound a little better. Are you not... You're not calling on your speakerphone?
5: No, I'm not.
1: Okay.
5: I'll take it off.
1: So what are these pictures of that you want me to see?
5: Pictures of the stuff Michael Jackson gave me.
1: No, hold it, Mike. Okay, you have piqued my interest. I'm glad you called back. Michael Jackson gave you pictures?
5: No, the stuff he left me.
1: Oh, Michael Jackson
0: left you.
1: Left you something. Well, how did Michael Jackson leave you something?
5: Because I used to do security for him.
1: Huh? Rico! Michael,
0: did Rico,
1: security?
0: I'm glad you called.
1: I am so glad you called back. So hold it. You did security for Michael Jackson, allegedly Chasta. Where were you his security? Where did you do security for him? On the road? At Neverland Ranch? Where was this? At his concerts?
5: All over the world.
1: You traveled with Michael Jackson. This is incredible.
5: That's right.
1: What was the most where was the most exotic location that you were supplying security for Michael Jackson?
5: It was like in Germany, France, England.
1: Germany, France, and England. Rico, please, where are you sending these pictures? Where did you send them? Did you send them to the radio? Are they actual hard copy pictures? Are they online pictures? Are you sending me like an email? How are you doing this?
5: No, regular pictures, the stuff he gave you. Remember I told you the storage auctioned off all my stuff?
1: Well, I don't understand a word of that, but Rico...
0: Oh, the storage auctioned off his stuff. I do remember that, but
1: okay.
0: I didn't realize it was Michael Jackson's stuff.
1: Yes, I didn't understand that. So you actually got your pictures back?
5: Yeah.
1: Oh, well, that's wonderful. So can you send me those pictures to the radio station? Do you have the address?
5: I can.
1: Oh, and did you send them already?
5: Yeah, I did.
1: Okay, and where did you send them? Do you have the address? Is it Junipero Boulevard in Daly City? Is that with the studios?
5: 55 Hawthorne.
1: Okay, 55 Hawthorne.
0: Whoa, that's two studios ago.
1: I mean,
0: that's like 15 years ago. Where did you even get that address?
1: Where did you get that address from?
5: From the website.
1: From the website? What website are
0: from
1: you looking
0: website?
1: At? That ain't right. Okay, so I don't know where you got that address from, but we haven't been at that address for 15 years. Were these the only pictures that you had?
5: No, I have more.
1: Okay, well, you better go.
0: Thank God.
1: Yeah, find our... Hold on the line. I will give you the address because those ones, my friend, I'm afraid, are long gone. With that one, we will wrap up the Lick Me Wall. Rico, you hold on. I'll give you the address. And Chasta, I can't wait to see these pictures. Don't go away, Rico.
0: Yeah.
1: Don't go away.
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26: Trouble spot in San Rafael. Look out. Southbound 101 by Lucas Valley Road. Truck lost control there. Hit part of the right shoulder guardrail and chunks of debris. Two right lanes closed. South 101 heading for Lucas Valley Road. We've got a crash in Oakland West 580 at the 80 interchange in the left lane. Bay Bridge, the backup into the maze. That's traffic. I'm Elaine Leung.

0: 1077 The Bone, Def Leppard, Pour Some Sugar on Me. Jasta, it was such a spirited lick me wall, I forgot to give all the information that I normally do. But hey, we're still within the window because this word is good from 6 to 9 o'clock. So when you text in this word, you instantly qualify for the Bourbon and Beyond contest we've got going on. The world's largest bourbon food and music festival in Louisville, Kentucky. And it is a Danny Wimmer Presents deal. So that means it's top-notch all the way. Great bands, Foo Fighters, Chris Stapleton, Dave Matthews Band, a ton of other bands. Win a trip for two with a five-night hotel stay. You'll win $1,500 cash for your travel and also a pair of four-day Mint VIP passes for Bourbon and Beyond 2026. Real easy to do. We give you a word, you text it in, and you instantly qualify. Now, I will spell this because there are a couple of different ways to spell it, and I don't want it to be confused with a band name, which is the one that would screw it up. So the word is Crows, C-R-O-W-S. Text that in to 95819. You instantly qualify for the trip of a lifetime. And that one is in Louisville, Kentucky. That'd be a nice, nice deal. When is that trip? Let me see here. It is... Did I get all the information
1: I'm looking.
0: I know all the information, by the way, is at 1077thebone.com.
1: Yes, yeah, contest rules and everything
0: September.
1: Are up there, yep.
0: It's in September.
1: Okay, perfect.
0: So kids go back to school and you can get away.
1: That's great. Yeah, I love that.
0: Exactly. Hey, kid, you're on your own. You're on your own. I'm going to a bourbon festival. So that's cool. Let's bring in our Seth Rogen here.
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3: Today's definition, crusty tuna. Oh. Noun, the thin crust of residue left about the lady area when a gal has a yeast infection.
0: Oh.
3: Used in a sentence,
1: my wife asked
3: if I was hungry, but I said, no thanks. I had some crusty tuna earlier.
1: Oh.
3: Ew.
1: Come on.
3: And there goes Chasta's Greek yogurt.
2: That's today's Urban Dictionary reading with Seth Rogen. Please, let's cuddle and watch Boogie Nights.
0: Yeah, you don't want crusty tuna. That's all I'm saying, Chasta.
1: So nasty.
0: How's that morning yogurt treating you? Have you given it up yet?
1: Oh, my God. I gave it up for a long time. I just brought it back.
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0: Woo! Boy, I'll tell you what, Underdog Fantasy, things are getting down to the nitty-gritty. 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Last night, the NHL playoffs. Vegas, they beat Colorado 4 straight games. 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
0: All right, everyone get that? Chasta, it's news time. Here we go.

0: Yeah.
1: Well, Lamont, I think that you're aware, but I love traveling. And I love traveling to kind of off the beaten path places.
0: Yes,
1: really
0: you
1: fun
0: do.
1: Places like Thailand. Thailand is one of my favorite places in the world.
0: Couldn't pay me to go there.
1: Time.
0: Shasta, couldn't pay me to go there. That's where they put the snake around your neck, right?
1: It's a magical place there in Morocco and India and all kinds of places. But yes, Thailand, one of my favorite places. Well, this is something I didn't see while I was there, so I may have to go back.
0: Whoa.
1: Women specifically in Thailand are praying to a 4 foot tall, anatomically accurate golden vagine sculpture.
0: Hold it.
1: You heard me right.
0: I may be going to this country now. This
1: is
0: Thailand.
1: He's my travel buddy.
0: There's a four-foot-tall vagine sculpture, and people are going to this.
1: That's right.
0: Wow.
1: They're praying for luck, fertility, and romance. Once again, a 4-foot-tall sculpture of a woman's vagine. So far, it has drawn crowds close to 1 million people. How did I miss this?
0: Shasta,
1: that's what I want to know.
0: I will say this. That must be close to a religious experience to see a four-foot-tall sculpture. Well, apparently, it is such a tourist attraction. We decided to send our religious editor on a special assignment to this attraction in Thailand, Shasta. So maybe after we send our reporter there, this will pique your interest and you can go on vacation. Here we go.
2: Chick bits. Hello, boneheads. It's the Bone's new religion editor. Thanks, Shasta, for hiring me for such an important reporting job. And I hope to do my job and arouse interest in this new trend of anatomically accurate golden vajayjays. And for those who say you can't put the hoo-ha on a pedestal, they have not laid their eyes on this flower. It's so nice. You know, we are in Thailand. Does this thing shoot ping pong balls? Let me tell you,
1: as a
2: religious expert, the Bible's golden calf has nothing on Buddhism's golden vagine. Oh my Lanta. These Thai Buddhists know how to get people greased up for teaching. Looking at it, I just want to get on my knees and pray. And the cost to enter this area and view that beautiful work of art is about 14 American dollars, which is also the going rate for the places I go back home. Just to let me know if you want to come with me. Many are even worshiping this thing as a god. Well, if that's the case, I'd love to stick a flute in God. You know, this thing would make for quite an awesome water feature. Back to you in the studio.
0: So, Shasta, this is like a religious experience for some.
1: I mean, it sounds like it.
0: When they go and see the 4-foot-tall vagina.
1: Wow. I'm speechless. I'm 12 shades of red.
0: Okay, I may go to Thailand now, Shasta. You have piqued my interest.
1: I'll book it.
0: Foo Fighters on the Bone.

Sean's sting of the day is coming up in 5 minutes on The Bone.

0: 7-7 The Bone. That is the Rolling Stones from... Hold it. That's the wrong one. Whoa. That is the Rolling Stones. Jeff Bezos jumping
1: with
0: in
1: Jeff
0: there.
1: Jeff Bezos?
0: Yes. From Goat's Head Soup and Angie. Big, big hit. Your chance to win some concert tickets coming up a little later on this hour for Everclear. That show at the Independent. 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Your chance to win them, 7:45 this hour. 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Let's do this.
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4: Hello?
0: Good morning. Is this Mr.
4: Yes, this is him.
0: Hi, Mr. My name is John Wannenauber with the City Works Division. I'm calling all the businesses in the neighborhood with an update on the construction on your block.
4: Well, please tell me it's almost done. I've been missing two parking places out front, I mean, for months.
0: And believe me, sir, I understand your frustration. That's why I'm happy to give you some good news. The parking spots will be open this weekend.
4: Really?
0: You betcha.
4: Well, that's fantastic news. Thanks a lot.
0: Well, I'm glad you like that. Unfortunately, I also have to give you some bad news. We're going ahead with phase two starting Monday morning.
4: What's phase two? I don't think I've heard anything about that.
0: Well, it's a citywide thing, but we are starting on your block, tearing up all the sidewalks and replacing all of the old sewer pipes.
4: Yeah. So you're tearing up the sidewalk?
0: Yes, sir.
4: In front of my restaurant. I mean, how long is that going to take?
0: Oh, well, you know, it shouldn't be more than a couple of weeks, maybe a month at the tops.
4: A month?
0: Give or take a couple of days.
4: How are people supposed to get to the building?
0: Well, you do have a back entrance, don't you, for deliveries and whatnot?
4: What?
0: Oh, and we will be putting porta-potties back there, too, actually.
4: Porta-potties?
0: Yes, sir. For the workers?
4: For the workers? Are you kidding me?
0: Well, for the workers and you and your customers. Obviously, we're tearing out the sewers, so you won't be able to use your bathrooms.
4: Listen, I don't know who you think you are, but you're not just going to come in and destroy my business like this. It's not happening.
0: Sir, I take offense to that. Nobody's trying to destroy your business. I'm just doing my job. Look, if anything is going to destroy your business, it's your crappy food. I've eaten there before.
4: Oh, I see. Now you're a clever guy. That's amazing. Let's see how clever you are when I come down to City Hall, because I'm going to sort the whole thing out.
0: Well, you can do that, but I'm not at City Hall.
4: Well, wherever you are, this isn't happening. I'm not going to stand for it.
0: Okay, well then you better come down to the radio station.
4: The radio station? I mean, what radio station?
0: The one with your favorite morning show. It's Lamont. Gotcha.
4: No.
0: Your wife said to give you a call because you're all pissed off.
4: Because of the parking thing?
0: Yeah, she said burn his ass. Yeah, she said you got to stop taking this so seriously. It's going to kill you.
4: Yeah, you know what? Maybe she has a point. I mean, you guys really happy, though.
0: Anything you want to tell your wife?
4: She got me. Jeez. Nice.
2: Oh, yeah. She's your daddy.
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15: Heads up, crash on the way to the San Mateo Bridge, westbound 92 before Industrial. Several cars collided. They're all pulling off on the right shoulder. It's been heavy from 880. Better news, San Rafael crash cleared. Southbound 101 at Lucas Valley Road. Lanes are open but slow from Atherton Avenue. And the Bay Bridge jammed into the maze. That's traffic. I'm Elaine Leung.
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0: 1077 The Bone, that's Lynyrd Skynyrd, and working for MCA. Best rock on the radio, the best prizes as well. Chance to win some concert tickets coming up here in approximately 17 minutes. Stone's throw from now, 7:45. So, Chasta, I read a story online last night where a woman is now divorcing her husband because he went to a bachelor party when she told him not to go to a bachelor party. And details of the bachelor party leaked out. Where he was participating in a game at the bachelor party involving, strippers. And I'm looking for a good way to say this, where they were playing ring toss, where the pole was planted where the sun doesn't shine. And they were playing ring toss at the bachelor party, and there were videos of her husband throwing the rings at the stripper with the ring toss.
1: That's not good.
0: Right? So, Chasta, I knew what your response would be to this. However, I don't think it'll be a big surprise that we have a member on staff who actually defends this this game of ring toss. He, well, should I bring him in here, Chester, our games editor?
1: I guess. I'm afraid.
0: I think you know who it's going to be.
2: Hello, Ron Burgundy here. And what's the world coming to when you can't play an innocent game of ring toss with a stripper holding a bottle in her no-no area? Folks, let's keep it simple with one question. Was everyone involved of legal age and consenting? Yes? Well, then this goofy version of cornhole is game on. Hell, make it competitive and turn the bottle upside down. Oh! That changes the diameter of difficulty. Not gonna lie, ring toss has been a favorite of mine for decades. In fact, just the other day, Chasta signed off on some Red Robin delivery for the office. That was so sweet of her, as me and some of the gals used the onion rings for our own version of ring toss. On my throbber. I'm Ron Burgundy. Oh, and Chasta, two steps ahead of you. I already have our meeting with HR on today's calendar.
1: Thank you.
2: You stay classy, San Francisco.
0: Yeah.
1: At least he knows to schedule it now. That's helpful.
0: But Chasta, you signed off on Red Robin on expenses.
1: I love how you guys timed this. You timed this right after my training, my HR training that took me like 2.5 hours last week. You like to like just really pile on right after. So appreciate that win.
0: You're welcome, Chasta. You're welcome.
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18: Colleague of mine was telling me the other day about how their Instagram feed is filled with videos, most of them kind of funny, about how grandparents and friends tend to bulldoze new parents out of the way to get to see their baby. As a dad of three daughters, I know how life really does become all about them the moment those kids are born. But I also know parents are still people, too, who need their own attention beyond being mom or dad. And moms, in particular in those early years, can feel especially invisible in the eyes of other people. So what can you do to stop contributing to what is known as maternal invisibility? Women we spoke to said these two things were the most helpful. When people stopped to ask how they could best support them, number one, or when they took the initiative to handle certain tasks that obviously needed to be done. I'm Dr. Sanjay Gupta, helping you live a better life.
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25: Heads up, crash on the way to the San Mateo Bridge, westbound 92 before Industrial. Several cars collided. They're all pulling off on the right shoulder. It's been heavy from 880. Better news, San Rafael crash cleared. Southbound 101 at Lucas Valley Road. Lanes are open but slow from Atherton Avenue. And the Bay Bridge jammed into the maze. That's traffic. I'm Elaine Leung.
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0: 1077 The Bone, Living After Midnight. That is Judas Priest. Before that, Queen. This will be a good show. Everclear coming to town with American Hi-Fi. The show is on a Saturday night, October 24th, at the Independent in San Francisco, which is a wonderful venue. We've teamed up with another Planet Entertainment for the show. You can get all the rules at 1077thebone.com and take a look at all the details on the show. But I will tell you, tickets are on sale now at ticketweb.com. And tickets are also up for grabs right now at the Bone ticket window. We are looking for caller number 10, 888-303-BONE. Give us a call. The tickets are yours. Let's bring in our Seth Rogen.
1: And now another reading of the Urban Dictionary with Seth Rogen.
2: Today's definition, déjà brew, noun. Much like déjà vu, déjà brew is when you start to remember things you did the night before while drinking an excessive amount of beer.
1: That's today's Urban Dictionary reading with Seth Rogen. Please, bite my nipples like a tiny alligator.
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11: A better life with Dr. Sanjay Gupta.
12: We've talked a lot about measles over the past year, but mumps has largely flown under the radar, even though it's been making a bit of a comeback as well. That's because fewer people are getting the MMR vaccine, which stands for measles, mumps, and rubella. The vaccine's been around for decades. It is effective. It is safe. What makes mumps outbreaks difficult to contain is that symptoms usually don't appear for 2 to 3 weeks after someone's been exposed. And that can make it hard to pin down where that exposure took place. And someone who is infected can transmit the virus to someone else before they are symptomatic. If you get sick, which could manifest like a run-of-the-mill respiratory virus or the telltale swelling of your cheeks and jaw, all you can really do at that point is to treat the symptoms and also isolate yourself so you don't infect anyone else. I'm Dr. Sanjay Gupta, helping you live a better life.
13: Hey, it's the ghost of Elvis Presley. Karate chop! Yeah. Let me tell you, the Lamont Show is more addicting than a peanut butter and quaalude sandwich. Oh, yeah. On 1077 The Bone, baby.
0: Thank you, Elvis. 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
0: 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It's Chasta with the news.

0: In the last 4 to 6 months, I would say, about how expensive everything is and how expensive groceries in particular are. Texas barbecue now is in trouble.
1: Really?
0: If you've looked at beef prices lately, you already know why.
1: Yeah.
0: Iconic barbecue joints across the Lone Star State are starting to shut their doors because wholesale beef costs have gone through the roof. Turning brisket, once one of the centerpieces of an affordable blue-collar meal, now is something closer to a luxury item.
1: People
0: just can't afford it, right?
1: It's crazy. Yeah.
0: It's really sad. From Houston suburbs to some rural smokehouses that are legendary, pitmasters say the combination of these soaring beef costs, inflation... excuse me.
1: Would you like a sip? Would you like a sip of water there, Chasta? I'll jump in there on this because I will confirm that the price of beef is freaking ridiculous when you're going to buy beef.
0: And what happens when a vegetarian tries to...
1: Well, Chasta, I will tell you this. I mean, this is a gut punch for a state like Texas, where barbecue isn't just food. It's a way of life, right? So that's why, and it's expensive here in California. We have a brand new beef editor joining us now with a deeper look at what's happening on the ground, and this is just crazy.
2: It's the Bones Beef Editor, the ghost of Chasta's cow, Millie. You know, the one she sold so she could afford to go to Disneyland. And the high cost of meat is forcing restaurants to close. Oh, boo-hoo. Yep, that's right. And the cost of meat has nothing to do with the Strait of Hormuz. Finally, restaurants are the ones getting smoked instead of us cows.
1: Right.
2: Karma. Oh, well. As the beef editor here, may I suggest barbecue businesses resort to the unthinkable? Putting salad on the menu? Think about it. Chasta made the switch.
1: Chasta did.
0: I did.
2: Back to you.
1: Well, no wonder you were getting so choked up, Chasta, that you knew we had Millie, your old cow, coming up. The ghost.
0: Sweet baby.
1: The ghost of Millie that you sold off to.

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1: 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Habas Law, they'll fight to make it right.

0: to all the students getting ready for their final days of school and all the teachers who are getting ready for the summer as well.
1: Yeah.
0: Alice Cooper. Hey, we're going to get you ready for the concert season. Smashing Pumpkins at SAP Center in San Jose. The Tank, as I call it, in November. Teamed up with Live Nation for this show. You'll have a chance to win tickets coming up here at 8:45 this hour. So we're getting closer and closer. Make sure you put an alarm on your phone or stick with us and rock and have a good time, because you'll have a ton of chances to not only win at 8:45 this morning, but we do this all week long, three times a day. Also in the 11 o'clock hour, also in the 3 o'clock hour. Smashing Pumpkin tickets coming your way this hour. 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
4: Hello?
5: Hello?
4: Hello?
5: Yeah.
6: My dad's working out there on your street next week. He's a contractor. We want to get an estimate to the neighbors, sir.
4: Probably have to ask my grandson about that, because he does some work. And
6: I'm curious, sir, your grandson, does he help you out making decisions?
4: Yeah, a lot of times. Sometimes I make them, but I'm 94, so sometimes I make really weird decisions. He doesn't trust me. But one stranger dropped by. He was a trapeze artist.
6: Trapeze artist, really?
4: He lived with us for a week, and my son was
6: That's weird.
4: He was a little irritated.
6: Well, you have a pen? Maybe you can write down my information and when I'm coming out, so you guys don't forget about me. You got a pen? You can write this all down.
4: Yeah, my handwriting's pretty bad too.
0: Bushy.
6: Oh yeah.
1: Yeah.
4: So it shakes a lot.
6: We'll keep it simple.
0: Wow.
4: Okay, just give me like maybe just 4 or 5 numbers.
6: Okie doke. So it's a 7.
4: Okay.
6: 244.
4: Okay, those are probably all the numbers I can write down.
6: Really?
4: Yeah. I'll just have
6: Why
4: to...
6: Why is that?
4: Because my hands shake so much. Because so far...
6: Are your hands shaking too much?
4: What I wrote down looks like elephant, zebra, and then a 7.
6: All right, we'll forget that. Here, write down this.
4: A lemur.
6: Monday at 1, M-O-N.
0: Wow.
6: M-O-N.
4: Lemur?
6: 1 o'clock.
4: What's going to happen then?
6: I'm going to...
4: Penguin, ostrich, baboon, and then it looks like a mushroom.
6: Never.
4: And then...
6: Never mind, sir.
4: Godzilla wafer. Spaghetti head balloon face.
6: You have a nice day, okay?
4: You're
6: a little too old.
1: Oh, man.
0: So you're a little too old.
1: You're a little too old.
0: How many times did he say, no, I can't have anyone over? The guy, well, I'm coming over Monday.
1: He was very persistent, a.k.a.
0: Shady
1: pushy.
0: Douchebag. That's what he was. Absolutely. Spaghetti head. That's what he was, Chasta. He was a spaghetti head.
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18: Bay Bridge, a crash before the metering lights last in the middle lane, backed up into the maze there. Novato traffic southbound 101, it bogs down Atherton Avenue, heading out to the Marin Civic Center. Earlier crash long gone. San Mateo Bridge slows Clobwater to 101. San Mateo, fender bender northbound 101 before Duray. That's traffic. I'm Elaine Leung.
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0: 1077 The Bone, that is Tesla. And what you give, we give it here, Chasta. Tickets.
1: Yes, we do.
0: Love that song, by the way. Great band. I love Tesla. I also love the Smashing Pumpkins. Your chance to win those tickets coming up in 15 minutes. Look forward to that. Big, big show coming up. By the way, we have your chance to win those tickets three times a day in the 8 o'clock, 11 o'clock, and 3 o'clock hours all week long. You know, we bend over backwards for the Bone listeners trying to make their life a little easier, and especially in these hard times. I mean, let's face it. Prices are up. Inflation is up. People are hurting, Chasta. And that's why we bring you our Help Wanted feature. Let's get this on.
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0: Yeah, we give till it hurts, Chasta, and hopefully that helps
1: people
0: if they're into pipe laying and maybe travel a little bit to Beaver County.
4: 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Today just may be the greatest. 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
17: A better life with Dr. Sanjay Gupta.
18: 20 years ago, the average attention span was about 2.5 minutes. Today, it's just 47 seconds. Pretty disconcerting. That's according to new research out of UC Irvine. But really, this isn't our fault, at least not entirely. We can blame technology and the world around us. Attention, it turns out, is not an unlimited resource. you only have so much of it to give. Start paying more attention to what times of the day you seem to be at your mental peak. Try to knock out the more complicated stuff during that time. It's also important to take breaks every so often so you can more easily lock in when you're trying to concentrate. One expert said, even trying to visualize where you want to end your day with everything all wrapped up or with tons left to do, that can act as a real motivator. I'm Dr. Sanjay Gupta, helping you live a better life.
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1: Pretty heavy westbound on 80 starts to slow Hercules Highway 4 all the way out to the maze. That's the Bay Bridge backup. We do still have a crash in the clearing stages last before the meter and lights. Novato traffic jams up southbound 101 Atherton Avenue to the Marin Civic Center, and northbound 101 slows Candlestick Point into the city. That's traffic. I'm Elaine Leung.
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0: moment that came on, our phones lit up like a freaking switchboard this morning. People going, did I win? Did I win? I go, hold on. You got to be patient. I'm patient. I'm just dicking with you here. Because I said 8:45. And that song started around 8:41. So I'm just teasing you a little bit. Because, Chast, yeah. I like to give everyone a fair shot at winning these tickets. So,
1: yep.
0: doesn't help if you try and clog up the phone lines because I'm opening them up now. There we go. Just hit the button. 888-303-BONE, looking for caller number 10. You'll win two tickets to see the Pumpkins at SAP Center November 8th. We've teamed up with Live Nation for this show. 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But all the winning going on right here. Give us a call now, 888-303-BONE. Caller number 10, the box office is now open. Let's bring in our Seth Rogen right now with the Urban Dictionary.
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3: Today's definition, milfafa, noun, an extension of milf. Its mother, I'd like to F and F again. F meaning friend, of course.
0: Of course.
3: Used in a sentence. To me, Jennifer Lopez is an open book with some of the pages stuck together because she's a milfafa. You know, I heard J-Lo likes self-deprecating guys. I mean, which is great because I'm very self-deprecating around hot mobs. Oh, wait, no. I mean, I'm self-defecating around hot mobs. Big difference.
0: Big difference.
2: 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Please, life is too short to wear a bra.
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12: We all know how important it is to stay active as we age, especially as we get older. But I've come to realize that for as good as people are about getting their cardio in, a lot of older folks really don't seem to be doing the recommended amount of strength training or even understand why it's so important. It helps you stay functional and therefore independent for as long as possible. Certified strength and conditioning specialist Dana Santis says a great place to start is not with dumbbells or barbells, but with your body weight, which allows you to build strength while also learning how your body moves and where your limitations exist. It also reduces the risk of overwhelming your connective tissue, which adapts more slowly than muscles as we get older. Once you're comfortable, you can dial up that intensity, but do it slowly, do it carefully. I'm Dr. Sanjay Gupta, helping you live a better life.
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13: A heavy ride heading for the Bay Bridge. We had a crash by the metering lights. That is out of there. Heavy and slow San Francisco northbound 101 Candlestick into the city. And northbound 280, that bog down begins at San Jose Avenue to 101. Marin traffic, Novato jams up southbound 101 Atherton Avenue getting out to the Marin Civic Center. That's traffic. I'm Elaine Leung.
14: 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And I love listening to the Lamont Show. It makes me rock hard. You know, the music. 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
15: You know, Chasta, I got to tell you, this makes me feel pretty good. 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

0: Yeah.
1: Yeah.
0: Oh, yeah.
2: Okay, so this is a news story that I actually saw yesterday. I brought it up on my show.
0: Yeah.
2: And I texted you and Smelly the link to RFK Jr. with the snakes because
0: insane.
2: It was the wildest thing I've seen in a while.
0: Chasta, this guy's a mental case. This RFK Jr.
2: Cuckoo banana pants.
0: And you know I hate snakes.
2: Oh, my Lord.
0: I hate snakes.
2: I know you do.
0: And there were two snakes mating. I got to tell you this. First off, I wouldn't even be caught dead near a snake. This guy with his bare hands.
2: Right.
0: Like, snakes wouldn't turn on you enough as it is. But two snakes mating, they don't want some idiot grabbing them.
2: What? Oh, they were so pissed, too. So there were two snakes on Dr. Oz's... The story just gets better and better. On Dr. Oz's patio.
0: Huh.
2: And RFK Jr. and his wife were there. And he decided to just pick up the pair of snakes with his bare hands. And he was holding them up for the camera, and they were flipping out. They were getting caught up in his tie. Then they started striking him. I think they bit him at least twice, if not more.
0: Right.
2: And, you know, for most people, that would be a major problem. For RFK Jr., though, that was just a regular Tuesday, it seems.
0: And
2: it was a wild video.
0: Apparently, there is a method to the madness because he, being the health secretary, by the way, released an unofficial statement explaining himself. Now, take a listen to this. Okay, this is crazy.
3: Hello, fellow healthy people. It's America's health secretary, RFK Jr., and everybody is talking about the viral video of me holding the mating snakes. And I have one of these amazing creatures of nature with me right now in my hand. In a way, they're just giant reptilian worms. Give me a kiss, little friend. Ouch! This little guy bit my neck. Oh, that's okay, though. My tough, red, leathery neck skin can't be penetrated. Not even by a poison dart. Well, moving on. The point is, I want to show you that snakes will be used in the fight against Ebola. It's simple, really. Because this reptilian worm will be put into a blender, premixed with methylene blue and duck plasma. Get in there, snake. And turn on the blender. Really liquefy it.
0: Liquefy.
3: There. Now let me have a sip. Mmm, delicious. And I am now fully protected against Ebola. Okay, off to sun my beehole to absorb my daily dose of vitamin D. Stay healthy and trust the newfangled science, America.
0: Trust the newfangled science. The only thing missing there is raccoon penis. That's the only way it could have got better.
2: That's true.
0: Metallica, Wherever I May Roam. Sting of the Day coming up. And we'll give you another word so you can head off to Louisville, Kentucky for the Bourbon Festival. Chasta, this show has it all today. Yeah. It really does.
2: It does.
0: Wherever I May Roam, 107.7 The Bone, the best rock and roll on the radio.

0: 1077 The Bone. ZZ Top from Eliminator, the best rock on the radio. Another chance to instantly qualify for the trip of a lifetime, that Bourbon Festival in Louisville, Kentucky. Huge music festival. Bourbon, rock and roll. 5 days. All the perks of a great festival. Give you another word coming up here in approximately 20 minutes. Time right now for the Sting of the Day. 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
3: Hello?
0: Hi, this is Harry Gashlick calling from the County Department of Health. I'm looking to speak with Roseanne, please.
3: This is Roseanne. You said you're calling from the health department?
0: Yes, ma'am. We got your name and phone number from the reservation book. Did you have dinner 2 nights ago at the restaurant?
3: Yeah, I did. Is everything okay?
0: Well, that depends, ma'am. We're talking to everyone who dined at the restaurant that evening.
3: Really? Well, I mean, I feel great. I mean, both my husband and I had a wonderful dinner, and we feel fine.
0: No, ma'am. The food wasn't the problem. The problem is everyone in the restaurant may have been exposed to hazardous contaminants.
3: Hazardous contaminants?
0: Yes, ma'am.
3: Oh, my God.
0: So we're investigating reports that there was a woman in a red dress that took a steaming dump in the restroom that may have contaminated the facility.
3: I am going to kill my husband. Oh, my God. Who is this?
0: Roseanne.
3: Who is this?
0: Roseanne, you're on the radio.
3: Oh, my God. No.
0: Yes. Al said to call you and have some fun with you.
3: I am going to absolutely kill him. I mean, I thought we got food poisoning or something weird. Oh. Oh, my God.
0: Yeah, your husband said to call you and wish you a happy anniversary.
3: Okay. Yeah, well, after this might be our last anniversary. So that's, oh, my God.
0: So apparently you took a steaming poop at the restaurant. Is that right?
3: Okay, I'm not saying anything else except that my husband is a dead man. Like, I'm not going to confirm or deny anything.
0: Right.
3: My husband's never going to live this down.
0: Well, I think you might not ever live this down. Your red dress taking a steaming poop in the restaurant. I love her husband for telling us that, Jasta.
4: So
0: that is classic.
4: Oh, my God.
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13: Look out for a crash in Fremont, South 880 before Alvarado Boulevard. It's off to the right side, but the backup into Hayward, Bay Bridge, heavy and slow from West Grand. And Marin traffic, Novato jams up South 101 from Atherton Avenue to the Marin Civic Center. Slow both directions, 101 in the city between Candlestick Point and Cesar Chavez. That's traffic. I'm Elaine Leung.
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0: You! Yes! 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

0: Shasta, N-I-B. N-I-B, people. That is Ozzy with Primus, an old Black Sabbath song. I gotta tell you, I've got important news. These contests we have are just really impressive. To the point,
1: yes,
0: Shasta, people are going, I can't believe this contest is real. I mean, but it's a real contest.
1: For real.
0: Bourbon,
1: it is real. It's very real.
0: Bourbon and Beyond. This is our latest contest. The world's largest bourbon food and music festival in Louisville, Kentucky. It's this September, and we want to put your ass in the crowd. We want you to be sitting there enjoying bands like the Foo Fighters and Chris Stapleton and Queens of the Stone Age and Counting Crows, Dave Matthews Band. I mean, just a ton of other bands. Win the trip for two with five-night hotel stay, $1,500 cash for travel, and a pair of four-day Mint VIP passes for Bourbon and Beyond 2026. It doesn't get any better than this. I got to tell you, the whole trip is valued at $4,500. The Danny Wimmer Presents. If you want all the details, just go to 1077thebone.com and you'll see all the details there. But the only detail you need right now is the word to text in. And the word to text in is Foster. I don't think there's any weird spelling of this. Double entendres.
1: Yeah, pretty straightforward one.
0: I'm going to give you the spelling anyway, just in case. I'm going to cover all the bases.
1: You're so kind.
0: F-O-S-T-E-R. Text that in to 95819. That's the word good till noon today, but do it now. While you're sitting there, pre-program the number 95819 into your phone so it's real easy for you when we give you these words all day long. Another word coming up between noon and 3 and also between 3 and 7. But the word is Foster, 95819. Do it now and instantly qualify for the trip of a lifetime. Shasta, let's bring in our Seth Rogen.
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3: Today's definition, two-second slider. Noun, a dookie that takes only a couple of seconds to slide out quickly, smoothly, and leaving the cheeks completely clean.
0: Right?
3: Used in a sentence, I managed to make one roll of toilet paper last 3 months, thanks in part to my two-second sliders.
0: Two-second slider.
3: I mean, of course, all that goes out the window after eating Taco Bell at 3 a.m.
0: Oh, yeah.
2: That's today's Urban Dictionary reading with Seth Rogen. Please use only while sipping Jesus juice.
0: That's right. By the way, Chast, I call those nothing but net. The two-second slider.
1: I call them phantom poopies.
0: Phantom poopies. 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
21: It's a crash with five cars in Redwood City, southbound 101 before Whipple, off to the side but slow from Holly and Oakland. Fendebender, westbound 580 before 14th Park Boulevard. It's in the center divide. Bay Bridge, a backup to the maze there, and Novato's still very slow, southbound 101 from Atherton to the Marin Civic Center. That's traffic. Have Elaine Leung.

0: Devin, the bone that is Kansas in Carry On Wayward Son, Carry On Wayward Daughter, Chasta, who will carry on here all afternoon with the best rock on the radio. Carry on with all the contests. Sir. Carry on with tickets. Just carry on with the good vibes of the bone. That's what we do here.
1: Yep, you got it. We got a lot going on. Of course, we've got Smashing Pumpkins tickets. And I'm going to go ahead and tell you right now, I'm going to be doing that sooner in the 11 o'clock hour than I have been. In fact, like, soon after it strikes 11. Make sure you're listening, because I'll give those tickets away.
0: All right. Chasta's coming up next. Chasta, what do we always say around here?
1: Love, love.
0: Love, love, Chasta. Have a good one.
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2: 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Habas Law. 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

Kicking off our hump day edition of the Rock and Roll Marathon here at 107.7 The Bone. I'm going to be reminding myself and maybe you as well every day what day it is, because I have realized as I get older, especially, I am a creature of habit. Like, every day is locked and loaded. I know what I'm doing, where I'm doing it, at what moment, which, you know, I think having a schedule is good, but when something goes awry, in a good way, when you have an extra day off, you're like, what is happening? Lamont and I both yesterday didn't realize it was Tuesday. Even though he said it, I had a note in front of myself. Where's my coffee? All right, good news. I've got some Smashing Pumpkins tickets for you. They're coming early today, like very soon after the clock strikes 11.

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2000s are now very important again, and touring and doing all the things. I was listening to Three Doors Down over the weekend, and it's not that I forget Brad Arnold passed away. It's just I'm just not capable of letting that one go, I guess, because he was just so young, such a tragic loss, and such a special guy, you know. But it just goes to show you, man, when you get opportunities to see these bands that you love, you just got to go for it. It's only money. That's what I say. Don't take my

0: And Baby Huey posted a picture of him getting a hug from Jordan from Newfound Glory. But it's like the back of Jordan's head. There's a reason and a story behind it. And we did an interview with Jordan yesterday. Caught him as he is actually traveling from Oregon here. Because Newfound Glory will be playing at Bill Graham tonight with Yellow Card and Plain White Tee. It's going to be a really, really fun show. So grab your tickets. There are still some available for the Bill Graham show. Again, that's tonight. And definitely check out our very fun conversation with Jordan. He's such a great guy. We love Newfound Glory. Huey and I, of course, that's like our childhood. Well, not childhood. Let's not get crazy. That's our youth. So we have a lot of fun stories, nostalgic stories and all of that. And Jordan's around the same age as we are. So super duper fun to chat with him always. So definitely check it out. It's posted on our YouTube account. 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
11: A better life with Dr. Sanjay Gupta.
19: 20 years ago, the average attention span was about 2.5 minutes. Today, it's just 47 seconds. Pretty disconcerting. That's according to new research out of UC Irvine. But really, this isn't our fault, at least not entirely. We can blame technology and the world around us. Attention, it turns out, is not an unlimited resource. You only have so much of it to give. Start paying more attention to what times of the day you seem to be at your mental peak. Try to knock out the more complicated stuff during that time. It's also important to take breaks every so often so you can more easily lock in when you're trying to concentrate. One expert said, even trying to visualize where you want to end your day with everything all wrapped up or with tons left to do, that can act as a real motivator. I'm Dr. Sanjay Gupta, helping you live a better life.

Bush was definitely the highlight for me at Bottle Rock. I'm telling you right now, Gavin Rossdale does not age. There are a couple of rock stars that I feel like, I don't know, made a deal with the devil, became a vampire at some point. Gavin is one. Dave Navarro is an example of another. They just almost age in reverse. It's wild. And Bush just put on a hell of a show. So if you haven't yet, check out the clips on our socials. We put up a bunch of stuff all over the place. On Instagram, Facebook, TikTok, anywhere you want to be, 107.7 The Bone is...

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2: I want to tell you a story about the house in blue. 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She said, that don't confront me, long as I get my money next Friday. Now next Friday I come, I didn't get the rent, and out the door I went.

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I've been walking all day. She said, that don't confront me. Long as I get my money next Friday. Now next Friday I come out in Atherin, and out the door I went.

Like I seen his face, I know there was no. He said, I don't know, man, she kinda funny and all. I said, I know, everybody funny.

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Devlin, 107.7 The Bone. Well, I think at Bottle Rock over the weekend, there was definitely a moment where the Foo Fighters were playing, and also when Dave Grohl was on the culinary stage, where things felt like just a tad awkward. For those of us that have a hard time separating what we found out publicly about his private life and his music, right? He brought his wife out on stage and wanted the crowd to sing her happy birthday, and so we did, obviously. But it was just like, it was, I don't know, it was one of those moments where it kind of felt like the air was sucked out of the room and we were outside. But I forced myself to separate from that and just enjoy the music and the day, and for that it was great. So if you were there, I'm just curious, did you feel the same way? I mean, SF Gate or SF Chronicle, I can't remember which, had an article that basically said the same thing. So I know I wasn't alone, and I looked around and saw people's faces. I know I wasn't alone, but I'd love to hear from you if you were there. 888-303-BONE.

0: Having the bone. I am Chasta, and I am shocked and thrilled that I am going to be in Paris in like less than a month, and I got some planning to do in a big, big, big way. So I'm coming to you, my bonehead family. Let me know what is an absolute must. I mean, tip-top thing to do in Paris. I'll tell you what we have planned so far. So if your suggestion is one of these, don't worry about it. I got it. Louvre. Of course, Eiffel Tower. I mean, duh. I'm going to the catacombs because, obviously, going to the cemetery where Jim Morrison is. We're going to go to Montmartre. I don't know how you say that, but if you've been, you know what I'm talking about. So we have all of that planned. I don't think we're going to go to Versailles simply because we have a day trip to Disneyland that'll take like a full day and a half for us. So those are the biggies. So I now am really focused on getting reservations for, you know, restaurants. I don't need anything super duper fancy. I'm taking my kid who's going to be there on his 10th birthday. We're going to do a river cruise for his birthday. He doesn't know that yet. Keep that quiet. And then my mom, who's 75, is going. So I'm like trying to find something that will work for everyone. So if you have any like, oh yeah, this would be perfect for you guys, why don't you hit me up? I would really appreciate it. 888-303-BONE. Always come to the Bonehead family for help, and you always come through.
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I'm giggling because every time I play that song and I see the title, I always think of Cousin Eddie. She's a beaut, Clark, especially if I play it around the holidays. Gets me every time. All right, we've got our Bourbon and Beyond Flyaway Contest here at The Bone, and we have a keyword that is about to expire at noon, so I want to make sure you get to it before it expires. 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

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I mean, you've got Foo Fighters, who just played here, of course. You also have Chris Stapleton, Dave Matthews Band, Queens of the Stone Age, Mumford & Sons. 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And bada bing, bada boom, you're in the running. Good luck. Here's Zeppelin, 107.

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15: A better life with Dr. Sanjay Gupta.
16: We all know how important it is to stay active as we age, especially as we get older. But I've come to realize that for as good as people are about getting their cardio in, a lot of older folks really don't seem to be doing the recommended amount of strength training, or even understand why it's so important. It helps you stay functional, and therefore independent, for as long as possible. Certified strength and conditioning specialist Dana Santis says a great place to start is not with dumbbells or barbells, but with your body weight, which allows you to build strength while also learning how your body moves and where your limitations exist. It also reduces the risk of overwhelming your connective tissue, which adapts more slowly than muscles as we get older. Once you're comfortable, you can dial up that intensity, but do it slowly, do it carefully. I'm Dr. Sanjay Gupta, helping you live a better life.
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I've got a story that is absolutely true. I don't want to say her name. I don't want to out her or embarrass her. But our giveaways here on The Bone are so impressive that a woman who won $5,000 in a recent giveaway was just about to lose it because she hadn't, you know, filled out the paperwork for it. She thought it was a scam. It was so good. She was like, this can't be true. I finally got a hold of her today. Lamont and I did, and made sure she understood. Not a scam. Girlfriend, if you don't, you know, do it by close of business day, you're going to miss out. So if you're participating in one of our giveaways, and then you get a call and an email that you won, that is not a freaking scam. Do not delay. You got to fill out the paperwork and claim it, or it will go away. I know there's a lot of scams, and AI is making that a whole nother thing these days, but please, please, please. Just trust us. If you're playing one of our games, these are very real, okay?

0: It's Skinner 107.7 The Bone. I am Chastain. You may have seen me post a video earlier today. I posted it on my personal socials and the Bone socials. I'm talking about the Community Music Center. We are raising money right now to give the gift of music to kids. What's not to love about that? They're doing great work in the mission at Community Music Center. I've been there. I help them out by hosting. I MC part of their event. It's Field Day, actually, this coming Sunday. It's a perform-a-thon. It lasts all day long, and it's open to the public. So if you want to come out and see what they do, by all means, we'd love to have you. All the details for that are on the Bones website, along with the link to donate. So they have a tuition assistance program, and all that means is it's, you know, a pot of money that they help kids have access to learning music. And that means a whole heck of a lot to me. I love music. I love kiddos and marrying those two and, you know, giving the next generation of kids the access to rock out. Hell yeah. 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

my butt all weekend long dancing and rocking out at Bottle Rock, and I was tired at the end of it. Like, my cup was full. I had a blast, but just, you know, exhausted. So when it came time to go to the gym yesterday, I was hurting. I was sitting in my car outside of the gym just trying to talk myself into walking in. Have you ever been there? I put a little video on my Instagram stories just showing that, you know, you just got to push through, man. You just got to build the habits. So on the days when you are not feeling it, the habits just kick in, right? That's half the battle, I swear to God. Putting on the shoes, putting one foot in front of the other, and just walking through the habit that you've built. And then I kicked ass in the gym once I got in there yesterday. I'm very proud. So, you know, if you need a little motivation content, you can always follow me on Instagram. I got you at Chastalyn, C-H-A-S-T-A-L-Y-N.

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fun to run into Trey Cool at Bottle Rock. And fun story, we were in the media room and Huey and I were just hanging, and all of a sudden Trey Cool walks in and is headed back from catering and yells, "Huey!" across the whole media room. Which, by the way, is not the first time that has happened. Same exact thing happened whenever we saw Mike Dirnt at Bottle Rock several years ago. Huey's just, you know, he's in with the Green Day gang. It is what it is. But actually, Trey sat there and chatted with us for quite some time. He's such a nice guy. So definitely love me some Green Day boys. And I love seeing Green Day through baby Huey's eyes. There's nothing better than that. Here's the Allman Brothers on the Rock of the Bay. We are 107.7 The Bone.

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24: 20 years ago, the average attention span was about 2.5 minutes. Today, it's just 47 seconds. Pretty disconcerting. That's according to new research out of UC Irvine. But really, this isn't our fault, at least not entirely. We can blame technology and the world around us. Attention, it turns out, is not an unlimited resource. You only have so much of it to give. Start paying more attention to what times of the day you seem to be at your mental peak. Try to knock out the more complicated stuff during that time. It's also important to take breaks every so often so you can more easily lock in when you're trying to concentrate. One expert said, even trying to visualize where you want to end your day with everything all wrapped up or with tons left to do. That can act as a real motivator. I'm Dr. Sanjay Gupta, helping you live a better life.
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for me, but Lindsay Marie is getting in the studio to just get started. She's got your rock and roll this afternoon. She also has a couple of things to really get your attention. How about a free trip to Kentucky to go to Bourbon and Beyond Festival? She'll be giving out the final keyword of the day for that. And in the 3 o'clock hour, your last chance to pick up Smashing Pumpkins tickets when they come to town. So stick around for Lindsay Marie, and I will be back on the air bright and early on the Lamont Show, 6 to 10. Until then, you know what I say. Take care of yourself, take care of each other, and love, love.

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Tarps off. Free the nipple. We've got a, well, the new shirtless thing, right? That's the new trend in baseball. 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Or maybe just wind up on TikTok. I don't know. Haven't been to the ballpark. Day game baseball underway. 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

0: 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I mean, let's face it. Prices are up. Inflation is up. People are hurting, Chasta. And that's why we bring you our Help Wanted feature. 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

Just like that, we're halfway through the work week. Well done. Shouldn't every work week be a four-day work week? Work. Optional, rock, mandatory. Just for listening today. Rocking out with us. You could win a free trip for two to Bourbon and Beyond. Because bourbon goes great with rock music. Hang on, I'll give you another keyword. Make that trip hopefully happen for you. By 250.

0: I am by no means a bourbon connoisseur. But I do like the taste of it, and I'm sure there are plenty of bottles of bourbon that beckon for your lips at Bourbon and Beyond. The world's largest bourbon food and music festival, taking over Louisville, of course, this September. And you could be there with Foo Fighters, Queens of the Stone Age, Cheap Trick, Gary Clark Jr., Dave Matthews Band, Chris Stapleton, Joan Jett, Flippin' Hootie. I want you to live it up in Louisville at Bourbon and Beyond. 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
13: A better life with Dr. Sanjay Gupta.
14: We all know how important it is to stay active as we age, especially as we get older. But I've come to realize that for as good as people are about getting their cardio in, a lot of older folks really don't seem to be doing the recommended amount of strength training or even understand why it's so important. It helps you stay functional and therefore independent for as long as possible. Certified strength and conditioning specialist Dana Santis says a great place to start is not with dumbbells or barbells, but with your body weight, which allows you to build strength while also learning how your body moves and where your limitations exist. It also reduces the risk of overwhelming your connective tissue, which adapts more slowly than muscles as we get older. Once you're comfortable, you can dial up that intensity, but do it slowly, do it carefully. I'm Dr. Sanjay Gupta, helping you live a better life.
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With a chance of free Smashing Pumpkins tickets. 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
1: Holy Diver. Sometimes I get stoned. Okay, a lot of times I get stoned and watch MTV Classics at night. VH1 Classics. Whatever. The one that plays music videos. That Dio music video still lives up as one of the worst / best of that era. Speaking about best, Consequence just named the 30 best punk bands of all time, and guess who they have on top over every single punk band? Yeah, it's The Clash. And for good reason. London Calling being one of those reasons. It's The Clash.

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I know you're on your best behavior, right? Thanks for listening today in the Bay. Lindsay Marie with Motley Crue here.

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Born to be wild. 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Gonna have a UFC fight on the White House lawn next month. Idiocracy's Prophecy, I think. I've actually never seen the movie. Is it a comedy or a documentary?

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14: A better life with Dr. Sanjay Gupta.
15: 20 years ago, the average attention span was about 2.5 minutes. Today, it's just 47 seconds. Pretty disconcerting. That's according to new research out of UC Irvine. But really, this isn't our fault, at least not entirely. We can blame technology and the world around us. Attention, it turns out, is not an unlimited resource. You only have so much of it to give. Start paying more attention to what times of the day you seem to be at your mental peak. Try to knock out the more complicated stuff during that time. It's also important to take breaks every so often so you can more easily lock in when you're trying to concentrate. One expert said, even trying to visualize where you want to end your day with everything all wrapped up or with tons left to do, that can act as a real motivator. I'm Dr. Sanjay Gupta, helping you live a better life.
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25: Making sure your kids get enough sleep. It's one of the most important things you can do for them as a parent, and yet it's often overlooked. Not only does sleep in the early years set the stage for mental and physical health, it also creates the foundation for how one sleeps later in life. That's according to the National Sleep Foundation. Now, that organization recommends 14 to 17 hours a night for newborns, 12 to 15 for infants, 11 to 14 for toddlers, 10 to 13 for preschoolers, and 9 to 11 for school-aged children. When it's age appropriate, start by talking to your kids about why sleep is important. It helps their body grow, helps their brains learn, helps their mood stay steady. Don't underestimate the importance of a routine. You can even narrate what you're doing step by step to help them along the way. I'm Dr. Sanjay Gupta, helping you live a better life.

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That's a show that can wait a while. 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Oh.